0: Before you go, there's something I want you to have.
1: Oh, it's beautiful. But wait a minute, isn't this?
0: Yeah, yes it is.
1: But I thought the old lady dropped it into the ocean in the air.
0: Well, baby, I went down and got it for you.

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I said you look so fine that I really wanna make you mine. 4, 5, 6, come on and get your kicks. Now you don't need

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Makal bareng Ilham sekarang di Delta FM. Come on. What am I to face is up? 'Cause I don't wanna fight.

0: 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We're bound to break and my hands are tied.
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I used to meet you down on Woods Creek Road. 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

0: can't take my mind. 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